0: My name is Ron Antriasian, and I've been a business development executive in the nutritional supplement industry for over 17 years. One supplement I personally recommend is Life Extension Vitamin D3. I choose Life Extension because they've been in the business for over 40 years. So come into the pharmacies near you. That's Life Extension Vitamin D3.
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3: 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Swak sa bulsa, kesa sa ibang tuna. Woo! Sobrang sulit, sobra na to.
4: 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Remember,
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5: 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Maski pa barato na. Ang 28 pesos sa SRP sa una, karon 27 pesos sa SRP na lang. Palit na.
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